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0: Fafá de Belém, do ano de 1991, Abandonada, aqui no Moment Love. As mais românticas do Brasil e de todo o planeta, você curte aqui.
1: Sometimes I feel like giving up, but I just can't. 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

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If I'll ever change towards you, because baby, I love you. 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
1: You must be a special lady.
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1: And a very exciting girl.
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4: Hey, man, I'll bring it out a little bit more.
1: You gotta be a special lady.
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1: When your legs don't work like they used to before, and I can't sweep you off of your feet,

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Make the coolie on the pono for help the other. And when you make the coolie on the, you know, pono, it's going, it's like kind of automatic kind of. You don't need to talk the stuff going happen. And you just gotta let them, and the stuff just waiting for when you're ready.